0: 604.
1: Good.
0: 604, Alpine Alarm is calling in a burglar alarm at the police department.
1: Copy, you can cancel that, it's just us walking through.
0: 1703.
1: And I'll give you one.

0: 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I'll get off the bus.
1: Unknown. She got on the bus at 15:30. I'll see if I can find a better time.
0: Copy.

0: 6 on 2.
1: Can I get a case number for runaway? What's going on? 6 now.

0: I asked a source, and she said the bus usually goes from North Powder to Haines and then to the DMV in Baker. So that drive time.
1: Copy, thank you.
0: 1706.

0: everyone.
1: 612, case number 978. And did you want me to call the deputy back, or did you already do that?
0: Do if you'd be able to call him back and let him know we're assigning him here.
1: Copy, will do.

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1: 1709.
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1: Copy that.

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0: Hi, Gabby. 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
1: 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Show me 12-1, attempting to locate.
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1: That's a Burmobile with Helen and Carol. 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

0: 612. 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She's speaking with Carol on where Helen's going to be staying tonight.
1: Seventeen fifty-seven.

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0: Be from Midway, driving to Pocahontas. It's going to be a black BMW sedan with Washington plates. It was parked at the men's house, and they went and asked what he was doing parked there, and there was an open container. The guy seemed confused, and it's a 5-minute time delay. There was also a language barrier.
1: Copy.
0: 25.

0: 615. This is the RP1 contact.
1: 615, that's affirmed.
0: Can I get that number?
1: Number is 208-407-8216. You're going to be speaking with Blair.
2: Copy.
1: 1827.

I'm UTL. CRP said the subject driving the car mentioned looking for the intersection of 5th

0: subject driving the car mentioned looking for the intersection of 5th and Baker. I drove through that area as well and did not see the vehicle matching that description. I'll be clear.
1: 1837.

0: 1, Jonathan Fields, born in 1987, is clear. DWS violation. He has multiple trespasses on file, and he is flagged 1260.
1: Copy.
0: 1851.

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0: 1325 Campbell, it's going to be Coffee Corral. Zone 3, back door.
1: I copy. Show me in route.
0: 1912.

0: calling back. Unknown if this is an audible alarm. They do not have access to cameras, and the alarm was tripped one time.
1: I copy.
0: 1913.
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0: All doors are locked up, everything's secured, no sign of break-in. We are contacting a responsible at this time.
1: 621, we contacted responsibles. They can remotely reset the alarm. They're going to check the cameras and give us a call back.
0: All right, copy.

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0: This is going to be a last of Roy, first of Harrison. His family is staying at the Sunridge. He went out for a walk and hasn't came back. The mother is concerned that he will not be able to find his way back. They are at the Sunridge.
1: Copy. I'll head the way here shortly.
0: I'm back. Harrison was wearing a gray and gray long sleeve with gray shorts, gray and black sneakers. He has been gone for 30 minutes.
2: $19.33.

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0: 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Oregon Plate 522, George Adam Henry, I'll be with a red Toyota Tacoma.
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1: 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Valid.
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0: Copy that. Thank you.
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1: Copy. Is she wanting contact?
0: 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We just disconnected with her.
1: Copy. 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
1: 619.
0: 619, we're going to be Cedar near Idlewood. We're going to play 729 Mary X-ray Sand, dark colored Subaru.
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ODL Charles 645911, last of Stevens.

0: 9. Clayton Stevens Jr., born in 2007, is clear. 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

609, we're going to be D near Grove via dark colored Subaru. 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It's going to be Oregon Plate, Ocean George 4184.

0: driver, Brandon Fry, born in 1988, is clear. He is a sex offender, compliant. His driving status is valid.
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0: I'll be Broadway and number 5 with a blue, looks like a Trailblazer. Plates are secured.
1: 2042. The one that plays clear to a 1992 Chevy pickup fires 228 to Kathy Gulrup of Vapor City.
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0: 691, what about you?

0: Clayton Barr, born in 2009, is clear. Valid.
1: Four eight eight seven seven four nine.

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He is a sex offender, compliant, driving status valid.

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2477 Monte Walters,

0: 9, Brandon Walters, born in 1986, is clear. 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

0: for a load. I have a vehicle that's parked here. I'm going to check it out. One, 12-7 Oregon. 578 Queen Union John.
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0: Copy, can you run that subject?
1: Stand by. One nine, can you 12-4 dispatch?
2: Pepper.
1: And we have a disorderly conduct call. We would like you to call for information.

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0: 61, you can show me clear. She's just door dashing and just parked here. I'll be clear.
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0: did the caller indicate this was primarily the male or the female?
1: RPE stated it was both. And she is available for contact if you need to contact her.

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0: Oregon 9, correction, 195, Frank, X-ray, Zebra.
1: It's clear to a 1994 Oldsmobile Cutlass. Expires 12 of 26 to Julie Carter and Howard Carter of Baker City.
0: B, would you run the female row for to Julie?

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0: 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And I'm going to give the RP a call right now.
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0: regarding the call, the disturbance from earlier, I called, spoke with the RP. She called me back.
1: 156.

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1: 530.
0: I'll be 12-2 traffic westbound 84, milepost 288 and a half. Stand by. Looks like a Corvette, no plate.
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0: 530, Kyle Andrew Barr, 41989, is clear. Valid out of Washington, UTL, Oregon.
1: Copy. I have a vehicle run by VIN when ready.
0: 530.
1: 530, this will be out of Colorado, the title. Be 1 George, 1 Yellow, Yellow 2, 6 Union, 07, 51, 27807.

0: 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That plate comes back clear to a 2007 Corvette, black in color. Expires 6/27. Registered party is a Forrest Burtz.
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0: Hotel 7, Oregon, looking for the RO. Oregon, Yellow Edward, correction, Yellow Edward Adam, 188.
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0: 69 Kevy, would you fax that to the PD for me, please?
1: Firm. 2211.
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1: That flight is clear to 2025 Toyota RAV. Expires 4 of 29 to Shamoy Key, Baker City.
0: Okay,
1: 22-14.

0: Tom King.
1: The line that plate is clear to a 2015 Nissan Versa. Expires 4/24/26. Title return unclaimed. Christina Martin Lundy out of Haines.
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1: The plate is clear to a 1998 Dodge pickup. Expires 12 of 26 to Whitney McKnight, Baker City.
0: 6 McKnight.
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0: Going to be at 2138 15th Street. RP states that the disturbance is physical and it is in the street.
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0: 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Cannot tell if there are weapons. Still gathering more information.
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0: 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Broadway number 6.
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1: 2300 hours.
2: 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Can we get a description?
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0: Excellent. Talk to the area.
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0: 9. Are you done talking to Kennedy?
1: Affirmative. I kick her loose.
0: Copy. Navea wants to talk to her. Does Kennedy want to talk to her?
1: We'll check. She does not want to talk to her.

23-0, 23-14.

0: Dispatch 69 back. What's the address we have in locals for last of Collins, first of Josh? Joshua?
1: Joshua Collins, 2204 15th.
0: Copy. If you'd add that address to the disturbance call we got, that's where everything originated at tonight.
1: 2315.
2: 621. Can you also note that the van did not have any marks or bruises?
1: Three 15.

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0: Aaron Carey. Can you advise City there's a eastbound vehicle from the 290 at 95 miles an hour? Had a long LED light that went across the grill like a brand new vehicle. It looked like an SUV.
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0: 2116. Just FYI, I did flash my lights at that vehicle, and it sped up when I did that.
1: 6-1, I copy. What's the location again?
0: It's probably at the 294-5-ish eastbound.
1: Copy that.

0: Tony, if you want to advise if you're going to set up at 302 or 304 exit, that way 619 knows where you're at.
1: Hi, copy. I'm in South Baker right now. I'm going to be heading to 302.

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1: 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I'll hang out for a few minutes.
0: 2334.

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1: Affirm. I don't believe it's related. 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He called in. I believe it made it past me before I was able to get to the 304.

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0: Contact Jeff at 208-312-9500. He had some lumber against his building and somebody has stolen it. In a 10-minute time delay, he's going to be checking his cameras to see if he has any footage.
1: This is Gary. Can I get that phone number one more time, please?
0: Phone number 208-312-9500.
1: Excuse me, Gary.
0: 619 back. This is going to be at 1905 Resort.

0: 619.
1: 619, we're going to be headed for eastbound, about the 306, U-Haul, Idaho, correction, Arizona plate, Adam, Nora 06467.
0: Been 908.
1: I've got a vehicle that was traveling with it that pulled up behind me as well.
0: Midnight 08.

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0: Out of Oregon is clear UTL.
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0: 669, I tried calling the RP on that theft call. RP did not pick up. What was the address again?
1: You mean 1905 Resort?

0: guns.
1: The RP did catch the suspect on video. Mel had a backpack on. He was on foot. He packed 5 boards off. He had a red jacket, a backpack, last seen. Red backpack, excuse me. Headed south on resort.
0: Copy. I'm just about to head out.
1: Midnight 16.
2: 6 to 1, I copy as well. Hobby and row.
1: Midnight 16.

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1: That is a firm.
0: Copy.
1: Midnight 17.

0: confirmed Breathwell. Born in 1975, is clear, he is suspended, violation, and he has multiple trespasses on file.
1: Copy, he's walking down on resort.
0: Midnight 21.

0: 21629. But that my suspect is going to be Justin Robinson.
1: Copy that.

0: 21. Was he just walking straight down Resort southbound?
1: 12-5.
0: Was he walking southbound on Resort?
1: Saying that he's last seen the suspect leave the area southbound on Resort Street.
0: Hi, copy. I'm gonna go down Auburn.
1: We've seen the video, he's got like a black sweater jacket, tan pants, and like a red sweater draped around his shoulders with a backpack as well.
0: Copy. I went down Elm Street. I didn't see anyone matching that description.

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0: one nine.
1: Good.
0: Subject is a non-extraditable 1224 out of Lane County for DUI. He is cautioned for resisting and interfering with law enforcement, known to carry a knife. He has a prohibition for firearms. He's a respondent in a protection order. Protected party is Rebecca Teeter. Driving status is suspended violation.
1: Okay.
0: 619 back. He has multiple trespasses on file.

34.

0: Martinez from 4116. I saw somebody dart across Auburn around the Clark Street area, northbound, wearing a black shirt. I can't find him.
1: 10-6-9-W. I'm with Zorg in Auburn, Iowa.
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1: It is clear to a 2002 Ford Taurus, expires 9 of 27, stating the vehicle has been sold. Jason Harris, Baker City.

0: 69. 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I'll keep my eye out for the suspect throughout the shift.
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1: 609, copy. Thank you.

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0: 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Can we transfer him?
1: Copy, go ahead.
0: 109.

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1: Show me clear with that phone contact, and can you show both units out at Maverick for security check on Campbell?

0: one unwanted person.
1: Go ahead.
0: This is going to be at the truck corral. 515 Campbell Street. RP states that there's a young black female that's going through trash cans and loitering on the restaurant side.
1: I copy.
0: 61 back. She's wearing light blue jacket and blue jeans, an oversized hoodie jacket. She's not carrying anything in her hands.

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1: Copy.
0: 621 back. RP stating that she is gone and he doesn't know where she is.
1: Aye, copy.
0: 115. She is right outside, by the outside tables, and they do want her trespass.
1: Aye, copy. I'll be around.
0: 115.

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1: Got it.

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1: 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I'm going to go talk to the manager.
0: At 119.

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0: Idaho 97850.
1: Plate returns clear to a 2023 Toyota Camry, black in color, expired 1 of 27 to Colwyn Robinson, Tampa.

0: Welfare check.
1: Good.
0: RP states that he is concerned for his friend. She's been saying some suicidal comments this evening. He has to go to work tomorrow, so he is tired, and he would like a welfare check on her to make sure that she's okay. She stated that she was going to walk to her parents' house and get a gun, saying that she's done with life. I will send her her phone number and information through Teams.
1: Got it, thank you.
0: 202.

0: 621.
1: I made contact with that subject over the phone. She wants to talk in person. I'm going to be en route to her address.
0: 2100 Court Avenue, apartment 6, at 204.

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1: 619-1241.
0: It's going to be 2204 15th Street. Parties are separated. Sounds like it's verbal only at this time. We still are gathering more information. 2204 15th.
1: 69 Captain Out. This is going to be the Collins residence.
0: There are more.
1: 69 Captain.
0: Joy.
2: 19, you want me to head over that way?
1: Let's take care of that call first, I think. I'll let you know.
2: Copy, keep me posted.

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1: 2204, 15th Street. It's going to be Jocelyn Collins and Sarah Moore. Verbal only, no weapons.
0: Got time.

0: Jasmine or Jocelyn?
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0: Copy. I spoke with Josh Collins. He just arrived out front. He can contact the front door with the female. Bye.
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1: Stand by one. I'm speaking with the other half now.
0: Copy that. 215.
2: 19 from 200. Are you code 4?
1: Affirmative. Seems to be an argument regarding a dog that's missing.
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1: Yeah, you can disconnect. 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

0: 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Confirming Sarah with UTO in Oregon.
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1: 619.
0: 619, I'm looking at William Adam 10247.

0: going to be clear to a 2017 Ford F-150 pickup, black in color. Going to expire 10/26. Registered owner is a Berenice Binky Collins, Josh Collins, out of Port Angeles, Washington.
1: 36. Should we clear? This is a verbal disturbance between Last of Moore and Jocelyn Collins. It's going to be a civil issue involving the dog that belongs to Collins. Both parties are given a suggestion on how to move forward. No crime at this time.

0: Dispatch 69, is 621 still out on court with that other call?
1: That is firm.
0: 169, copy.
1: 247.

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1: 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I'll be out with Veronica.
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0: show me clear. Can you note that Veronica Burley or Burl is going to be egress pass from 2100 Port Street, apartment 6.
1: 450.
0: Next one, and it's going to be verbal.
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1: Fantastic. I just finished my meeting. I'm on Iowa Highway.
0: Can you repeat your traffic?

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1: 619, Chevy 12-2, it's Mr. Justin Robinson, going to be right across McDonald's on Campbell Street.
0: Five thirty-five.

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2: 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You got some equipment?
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0: Are you available to Breakaway?
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0: 5:48.
1: What's the pending call?
0: It's going to be 13th and H, as in Henry. Can hear a female screaming. 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RP thinks it might be Christy Moody Coos.
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0: Just curious, were the times for my contact documented under case 979 with Justin?
1: Negative, but I will get them in there for you.

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1: Hi, so I'm going to show me at the 1800 block of Resort Street. It's going to be where the theft from last night, the lumber, is going to be recovered at.
0: 632.

0: 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Can I get the phone number to my victim versus Jeff?
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1: 619, should we clear three of the missing or stolen pieces of lumber will return to the owner? Negative contact by phone.
0: 637.

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0: We have an RP on the line calling from the 2700 block of number 4 Street, stating she's heard at least probably 8 gunshots at this time.
1: Copy.
2: Copy. What's the location again?
0: 2730 number 4.
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0: Copy.
1: 643.
0: So that call again.
1: 2730 number 4. She said the shots sound like they're coming from the east of her. She's not heard any vehicles or voices at this time and has not heard any gunshots since calling this in.
0: Copy. I believe I heard them right as I was getting out of my vehicle here on D Street.
1: 643.
0: Your location? We're going to be coming up to College and D Street. Break this by 609 Truman area.
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1: Hi, copy. 6-1, you can show me out skiing or in the area. I'm on B as in boy in college right now. 644.

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1: Hi, copy. 618, you show me out skiing or in the area. 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

0: 24, Respawn Medical, 2042 East Street is in the direction. 88-year-old male, experiencing nausea, dizziness, and weakness. Almost fell, but they were able to catch him, requesting he be checked out. 2042 East Street.
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1: 69, both units good for Stoke checking the aerial.
0: 650.
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3: 9-4-2-1.
2: Good. Hey, I was talking to someone. They said they heard gunshots at the sports complex.
3: Copy. No, not that way.
0: I did receive a message from a scanner listener that she heard shots and she lives off of Hughes Lane. And that would have been around the time of the call.
3: Hi, copy. Show me out at the sports complex.
0: 72.
1: 69. I'm going to check their PTI.
0: 6.

0: go out to the sports complex on the far right corner. I'm going to check that out real quick. I got a 12-7 Oregon.
1: Go ahead.
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1: 619, I checked the area of the west side of the high school, including BTI and I'm UTL.
0: 655. So we've not received any further complaints.
1: Copy. Yeah, I've spoken with a few people and there's no sense of alarm that I'm getting so far.
0: 656.

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1: Going to be Highway 7 at the scales, Oregon plate, 684, Paul William James, red Subaru.
0: 704.

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0: Edward, 051, 792.
1: Marjorie Lehman, Baker City, born in 1957. Clear, valid.
0: Copy.
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0: got another report of possible gunshots, 4 shots, 17th and H's in Henry.
1: 1-6, I copy.
0: 722.

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1: I'm just saying, Alphonsus, our mileage is 2.7.

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He said

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0: 12-1.
1: 6-9, follow-up. I'll be out at 1015 Walnut Street, myself at 611.

0: probably 12-1 from that location. I just got reports from a passerby that there was more shot near the area of Hughes Lane towards the sports complex again.
1: Copy. We think we're getting that report as well from the original RP at 4th and B as in Bowie. We also have heard maybe a construction site sound.
0: Got the same story as well. There's an individual out at the sports complex. I'm going to make contact.
1: 740.

0: last report was from 4th and Boy.
1: Affirm. It was our original caller of the day stating that they heard the shots again, but unknown where from.
0: All right, copy.

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1: Show myself and 601 clear, and we'll be 12 to 1905 Resort Street.

Station 24, respond to report of a natural gas or propane smell in the 1900 block of Resort Street. Law enforcement's on scene and reporting this 1900 block of Resort Street gas smell.

0: 409.
1: You just also advised fire. My past advice was on the west side of Resort Street when you detect that odor.
0: Repeat your traffic, please.
1: My RP for the natural gas or propane said he was on the west side of Resort Street.
0: Copy, thank you. 749.
2: Twenty-four thirty-one. Go ahead.
0: The gas smell is reported to be on the west side of Resort Street. Again, the west side of Resort Street.

0: Copy that. West side of Resort Street. And if you could contact it, Cascade.
1: Not from 750.
2: Five one
1: 750. 550 12 2. 750.

0: 20.31's
1: in the area. Was police going to remain on scene?
0: They left the area. Sounds like a passerby was the one that reported it to him.
1: 20.31 copies. We'll be out investigating.
0: 752.

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1: Spoke with an individual at the Mountain View RV park. Said he heard the sounds coming towards.

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0: complex.
1: Copy, and we just received an additional report from someone on the pathway along the river stating that they heard the shots coming from the direction of the parking lot at the sports complex.
0: Aye, copy.
1: I'm 59.

0: RP on the Pathway called back. She thinks that this is actually going to be from the north end of Kirkway on the east side where the newer houses are at. And she saw a bird fly up at the time of the last shot.
1: All right, come.

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0: 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We'll be clear and available.

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0: I got it.
1: And we did contact ODF&W. They're unsure of what this could be.
0: I spoke to an individual at 4023. He said that it's not uncommon for

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0: ODSMW did call back. They said that it is the end of a goose season and beginning of a dove season, and it could be shotguns.
1: Copy.

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Patient's an 85-year-old female. She does have AFib, no difficulty breathing or chest pain. She does have low blood sugar. It's measuring at a 49. She is conscious and talking and drinking juice at this time. Again, Settlers, 2895, number 17.

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0: 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We're en route to the Baker Vet Hospital.
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Spot Medical 194 Quad Street, halfway, 49-year-old male. Not responding to commands on facial appearance, he has delirium, he has sepsis of the liver, and multiple other complaints. The RP is going to be his spouse. He's requesting to get life flight upon his approval. 194 Quad Street.

0: made contact with Craig Ward. I'll 12-4 with additional on this call. I'll be clear from the area 12-1.
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0: 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Do you know of any other responders at this time? I was about to do a second case.
1: 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We'll get back with you.
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0: 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He has a Great Dane in custody requesting impound.
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Dispatch 651. 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
1: 1241.
0: 2830 number 2 Street. This initially came in as an accidental dial, an elderly female having phone issues. We're now getting a request from an emergency contact that she be checked on. She's not answering at this time. This will be at 2830 number 2 Street. Her name will be Debbie.
1: 165 copy. You can show me in route.
0: 1030.

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But you're going to be contacting a Maxine at 2830 number 2.

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I'll be 12-1, 12-2 at the jail. Beginning and ending mileage is going to be 36, 85.

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1: Are you able to break away?
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1: Copy. Respond 1425 Campbell Street. RP states that there's a car behind the building that she's been told someone is locked in. She's not seeing any movement. She also heard a comment be made that one of those subjects was going to be arrested.
0: Copy. Could you 12-5 the location of that call?
1: She's calling from 1425 Campbell Street. It's going to be the brown building across the street from Maverick. This is all occurring behind that office building, so at like 1448 Clark Place. It shows as Clark Place. I think it should be Clark Street. Copy, and your RP's name will be Julie. I believe she'll probably meet you out there.

0: Murphy is going to be in a black Ford pickup behind that building. She states that a male came from a black car. It's going to be a 2003 Lexus GS3, 127189, Lincoln William King. He spoke to her, appeared to be in his 20s, and kept mentioning that they're trying to run from the police, but that his friend is locked in the car.
1: I copy. Who does that play come back to?
0: Amber Quadfelter of 1448 Clark Place right there.
1: I copy.

0: male that she spoke to is still standing by that black Lexus. And she is advising that he seemed to be 1258 activity.
1: Shows them around St. Al's, one patient.
2: Dispatch 651.
0: 651.
2: Can I get a case number for illegal camping?
0: Number 982.
2: 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Thank you.
0: 1315.

0: male subject is going to be on the back deck of that Campbell Street business building on the corner.
1: 1-6, I see the individual. He's walking towards me now. I'll make contact.
0: 1360.

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0: first.
1: Was 16 behind Albertsons, or what was the location again?
0: He'll be behind Greg Sackis' office at Campbell and Clark, behind that brown office building.
1: All right, copy. I thought it was Albertsons.

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1: I have some info when you're ready.
0: 41.
1: Taryn Niehaus from Richland, born in 2006. He has no driver's license. He is on felony probation with Last of Kirby. Please advise if he is under the influence of any intoxicants.
0: 6, I copy.

0: 03 able to come out and meet us?
1: He's out with a client at this point. He probably could after he's done.
0: All right, copy. I'll give him a quick call.

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1: 2022.
0: 2022, we've arrived at St. Allen's with a mileage of 2.6.

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0: Get a detainer for the Mr. Niehaus.
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1: Affirm. Can I get your location?
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1: 22. 2020, you can show us clear and available. 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
1: I'm going to be 12-1. 611 has been transported in custody for me, and I'll be en route to the other location of the city.
0: Copy. I have yet to get contact back from Monahan. Do you want me to call someone else?
1: Deputy Mahoney is going to get you that detainer.
0: Copy. Thank you. 1335.
1: Go ahead, sir.
2: Campbell Street's a little bit of a mess. It's easier to get to us from either run down Clark Street or even come off of Madison.

0: 403 from 603. Sounds like Madison's got closures as well. Might hit Washington.
1: Copy. I'll just make my way there.

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0: 03.
1: B-12-1 with Mr. Niehaus en route to the jail. I'll just negotiate my way through the construction here.
0: 13-7.

0: 6.
1: City units to be 12-1, clear with an assist.
0: Copy, and I have a call and pending when you are ready.
1: 1241.
0: Contact Alicia Gassner, 541-815-5733. I believe this will be a civil issue regarding a repair of a vehicle.
1: 16, I copy. Back, just over that call with Lawson Niehaus. There was nobody in the vehicle that he was attempting to save someone from. He was a solo occupant. Be clear.
2: 1352. 611. 611. 12124, and I'll take the request for
0: text. I have an additional one I could give you.
2: Sure, go ahead.
0: Contact Brandy, 541-921-9114. She would like a phone call about a possible theft of a package off of her porch. No video.

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0: 51.
1: Somebody clear from community outreach. I am clear now.
0: Copy, and I have a request for contact about a found item.
1: All right, let the CEO take a look at it.
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2: I spoke with that RP, approximately $160 worth of items or MIA. She's going to work with Amazon, try and get additional information about a potential drop-off, mishap, or something like that. You can show me clear with information for now. If she gathers additional, she'll give me a 12-4 back.
1: 1358.

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1: Thank you, Mr. 1436.

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1: You sent the address to me,
0: Oh, that one, copy, 1440.

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0: 411 in Rouse County. Can I get case number, time of custody, and warrant info to Teams, please?
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0: 616, Michael Scotty Tugman of Baker City, born in 88. No op. Corrections offender felony probation with Mahoney. Conditions are to be prohibited, locations minors use, and he shall follow sex offender registration laws. He is a compliant sex offender, otherwise clear.
1: 16, I copy.

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1: 1241.
0: This will be at South Baker School. We have reports of the traffic blocking up beyond the stop signs on 4th Street.
2: Copy, coming out.
1: What's traffic?
0: 1515.

Hey, bomb. All turn around with lookout.

No blockage on fourth or grade. School's getting out. I'm assuming that parents and buses are the problem. Everything is flowing just slowly. You can show both units 12 on.

Station 20, respond medical. This will be to Station 32 at 39477 Sumter Valley Highway. The patient went there. He's a 39-year-old male requesting his vitals be checked. He's on 2 liters of oxygen. He's a wildland firefighter. His heart rate's at 113. Just requesting a vitals check. We have a deputy there with him as well.

0: contacted Isaiah Brown. He said that there was a white van that had stalled traffic for a minute, attempted to get a fight with them, and then tore away from the area.
1: Thank you.

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0: 1524.

0: Does the patient have any idea, like, what brought this all on? Like, is it an allergic reaction, overwork, dehydrated? Do we know anything?
1: He said he recently had pneumonia and he is prescribed nitro. Does that help? He has an inhaler and nebulizer that is helping a little, and he is experiencing chest pain.
0: 2021, copy. Thank you.
1: 1527. Go ahead. Confirm patient took nitro. Copy, thank you. And just for info, we can barely hear your traffic.

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1: Patient has taken nitro at this time.
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0: trespassing on property, walking on. I also need to trespass him from Debbie Kowalski's property on Jefferson, I believe, 135.
1: Copy, I'll be 12 bucks.

0: 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Patient update.
1: Go for 2021.
0: Patient took a nitro and it took his pain from an 8 to a 5. He also took 3 baby aspirin and his blood pressure is at 116 over 77, pulse 117.
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1: Switch to Red Sumter.
0: That's what I meant. Thank you. 1539.

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0: 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She states that at some point today someone stole a $600 Husqvarna chainsaw.

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